0: ascolto di Radio Studio Play, www.radiostudioplay.altervista.org.
1: Great Tom Bell and Linda Creed, and this was a beautiful song. Joining me on this next song is, speaking of beautiful, an incredibly beautiful lady with an incredibly beautiful voice, Miss Toni Braxton has been joining us.

Here's the problem, Doctor. It's this new album. 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I made her up. It was only a song, but I can't get her out of my mind. And every time I think of her, I picture her with the other guys, never with me. She's driving me nuts, but she's so beautiful.

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You've been in the dark for way too long. It's time to walk into the light and accept your fate with open arms. Scared? Don't worry. We'll be there to hold your hand and guide you through this painless transition. But what's the rush? Just relax and enjoy another hour of commercial-free music on 103.5 Dawn FM.

right, shit's still positive. I've seen enough, so yo, I gotta give this shit TCU. Believe me, you kid, I'm living proof that the street life ain't hype, it's propaganda.

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2: Ladies and gentlemen, may I have your attention, please? Gather round. Come on, gather round.
3: Step right up. Step right up. Come on, ladies and gentlemen, gather round. Let me tell you all about the Mac and Jack Wonder Potion, guaranteed to give you unbelievable power. Yes, my friends, it can give you the strength of a raging bull.
4: I'll try one.
3: Oh, here's a young gentleman. Like to try one. Yes, sir. Yeah, drink it up. Let me help you with that, my friend. Try it.
4: Woo! Sir?
5: Yeah.

0: man. You have that kind of knowledge. You understand? Look at that. Look. Now that is a fox.
1: You can do nothing with the others. You can do nothing.
0: Look at you. What is Junior? I thought I told him to go home. What is he doing with? Well, look at this. He's going to pass him up. Back up. What did you? Ah, look at Junior.

0: got your boy child coming. Now, buddy was muddy way before I came along.
1: I got a mojo too. I got the John the Conqueror. I'm gonna mess with you.
2: Gianfranco Piria presenta Me and Blues.

0: What I'd like to know, after all of that, are you ready for the blues?
1: Yeah.
0: But tell me, are you really ready for the blues?
1: Yeah.
0: One more time.
1: Yeah.
0: Well, here it is.
2: Stay with us, the best in town.

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But I can't wait much longer for a change of love. Oh, baby, tell me, where am I? I've never, never been here before.

0: what I'd like to know, after all of that, are you ready for the blues?
1: Yeah.
0: But tell me, are you really ready for the blues?
1: Yeah.
0: One more time.
1: Yeah.
0: Well, here it is.
2: Stay with us, the best in town.

0: You got your boy child coming. Now, money was money way before I came along.
1: I got a mojo too. I got the John the Conqueror. I'm gonna mess with you.
2: Gianfranco Piria presenta Million Blues.

0: What I'd like to know, after all of that, are you ready for the blues?
1: Yeah.
0: But tell me, are you really ready for the blues?
1: Yeah.
0: One more time.
1: Yeah.
0: We're here, it is.
2: Stay with us, the best in town.

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But I can't wait much longer for a change of love. Oh, baby, tell me, where am I? I've never, never been here before.

0: what I'd like to know, after all of that, are you ready for the blues?
1: Yeah.
0: But tell me, are you really ready for the blues?
1: Yeah.
0: One more time.
1: Yeah.
0: Well, here it is.
2: Stay with us, the best in town.

0: The winner is MC Hammer.
1: You can't touch this. You can't touch this. You can't touch this.

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And this is a beat they can't touch. Yo, I told you, you can't touch this. Why you standing there, man? You can't touch this.

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1: head to Broadway by way
2: of ball boxing. Ah, yes, we're back with the WWEG wrestle match of the night. We have Captain Insano here. How do you want to speak to the people right now? What are you going to do with them tonight?
3: I'm gonna open up a can of whoop ass, brother. I'm gonna put my foot so far up their ass, brother, it's gonna be tread marks on their fucking tongue, brother. Brother!
4: Okay.

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1: I'm fucking Lady Luck inside my spaceship truck with her ankles up. 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I can't get a break and she can't get enough. 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

0: 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It really, really sucks.
1: All right, man, so you got it? You got the details?
2: You sure you're gonna win all those games?
1: Yeah, I mean, you sure you're gonna get those girls? Yeah, you are. We're good. I got this. I feel lucky. Yeah. Carlito, what do you think?
3: Die Panik ist dann im Vollen.
1: He's right.

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But as I looked at that today, and

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But as I looked at that today, and I

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1: Hi.
0: Have a great show tonight.
1: Thank you so much.
2: 3, 2, 1. And liftoff of the Atlas V with Curiosity.
3: Launched on November 26, 2011, from the Kennedy Space Center, Curiosity was born on Mars. It has spent over 10 lonely years roaming the surface of